You were caught in a lie, said it with your eyes. Said to all my homies that you weren't even mine. 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And that hit me, did me dirty. I never asked why, and I never did cry. I never

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0: Cijene za početak tjedna su u Šparu. Juneći vrat bez kosti, kilogram, 12,49 eura. Velike čokolade Milka, 2,99 eura. 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
1: Good morning from the Croatian Automobile Club. You're listening to the latest traffic report. Due to strong wind on the coast, a traffic ban for double-deckers, vehicles with trailers and motorcycles was implemented on the DC8 Adriatic Road between Novi Vinodolski and Senj, as well as between Karlobag and Sveta Maria Magdalena. However, on most other roads, traffic is proceeding without major difficulties and weather conditions are favorable for driving. Queues and delays are possible in roadwork areas. We kindly ask the drivers to adapt to the road conditions and to keep the safety distance. Longer wait times are possible at most border crossings with Bosnia and Herzegovina, Serbia and Montenegro, especially entering Croatia. Due to unfavorable weather conditions, the Kraljevica-Lun catamaran line is not operating. The Croatian Automobile Club wishes you a safe and pleasant journey.

0: Nije Kraljevica Lun. Hrvatski autoklub želi vam sretan i ugodan put.
1: Good morning from the Croatian Automobile Club. You're listening to the latest traffic report. Due to strong wind on the coast, a traffic ban for double-deckers, vehicles with trailers and motorcycles was implemented on the DC8 Adriatic Road between Novi Vinodolski and Sveta Maria Magdalena. However, on most other roads, traffic is proceeding without major difficulties and weather conditions are favorable for driving. Queues and delays are possible in roadwork areas. Longer wait times for personal vehicles are possible at some border crossings with Bosnia and Herzegovina, Serbia and Montenegro, especially entering Croatia. Due to unfavorable weather conditions, the Kraljevica-Lun catamaran line is not operating. 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
2: 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Juneći vrat bez kosti, kilogram, 12,49 €. Velike čokolade Milka, 2,99 €. Špar, iznesi najbolje na stol.
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And my name is Bobby Brown.

Since ancient times, since the beginning of man's ability to think. He has gazed at the heavens and dreamed that someday he would travel through space to explore the moon and planets